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3: The suggestion that Canada would not trade with other countries or reduce our trade with other countries because the Americans tell us to.Would reduce us to the economic equivalent of the 51st state. It's never acceptable to Canadians. And the Prime Minister and his team rightly walked away from any suggestion that we would agree to that. There is no question, that there will be, economic pain associated with this. There already is. But it is necessary to stand up to a bully. And if you don't, they'll just keep coming back for more.
4: We had a conversation with the Prime Minister all day yesterday when he called me to tell me the news. And I've always said we need to fight these tariffs, tariff to tariff.
0: 加拿大魁北克省省长22号也表示，将找到针对美国关税的最佳反制措施。
5: We'll be in close contact with economic, leaders in order to identify the best way to, retaliate. And, Also, I will invite them to adopt, all measures possible to buy products from business in Quebec, to buy products from Canadian enterprise and businesses. And therefore, it is important to unite ourselves in this, period. And I think that the federal government can be, an important actor in that context.
2: 当地时间23号，美国总统特朗普在社交媒体发文称，加拿大想要享有的是作为美国的一个州的好处，但加拿大又不想成为美国的一个州。特朗普称这样再也不行了。同一天，美国交通部长达菲对媒体表示，加拿大认为能打赢与美国的贸易战是愚蠢的，美加贸易战将对加拿大造成毁灭性打击。
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8: We were very happy. We were happy not only for us, of course, but also for the community and also the local, let's say, enterprises, because there are a lot of people that are living on sport tourism in front of the world, not only climbing, but also horseback riding, running.
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4: So this competition is my first time. It was difficult, but at the same time was an experience that I like a lot. I want like the robots that are humans, that you can move all the things, or robots that can help the people.
5: Improve my skills in the mathematics and technological and technology. Because the Chinese people is so smart and it's so difficult to win him.Because he has more experience in the robotics way, and he learned more faster.
6: 这已经是突破了去年的规模。我们呢是将竞赛和产业进行了适当的一些挂钩，想打通这个教育竞赛到产业的这么一个桥梁。
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8: The suggestion that Canada would not trade with other countries or reduce our trade with other countries because the Americans tell us to.Would reduce us to the economic equivalent of the 51st state. It's never acceptable to Canadians. And the Prime Minister and his team rightly walked away from any suggestion that we would agree to that. There is no question, that there will be, economic pain associated with this. There already is. But it is necessary to stand up to a bully. And if you don't, they'll just keep coming back for more.
9: We had a conversation with the Prime Minister all day yesterday when he called me to tell me the news. And I've always said we need to fight these tariffs, tariff to tariff.
10: 加拿大魁北克省省长22号也表示，将找到针对美国关税的最佳反制措施。
11: We'll be in close contact with economic, leaders in order to identify the best way to, retaliate.And, also I will invite them to adopt, all measures possible to buy products from business in Quebec, to buy products from Canadian enterprise and businesses. And therefore, it is important to unite ourselves in this, period. And I think that the federal government can be, an important actor in that context.
7: 当地时间23号，美国总统特朗普在社交媒体发文说，加拿大想要享有的是作为美国一个州的好处，但是加拿大又不想成为美国的一个州。特朗普说这样再也不行了。同一天，美国交通部长达菲对媒体表示，加拿大认为能打赢和美国的贸易战是愚蠢的，美加贸易战将对加拿大造成毁灭性的打击。加拿大官方还没有对美方的言论做出回应。美国总统特朗普19号宣布对伊朗实施毁灭性经济行动。美国财政部长贝森特20号警告说，美国将对伊朗实施史无前例的经济孤立措施，并且说将于24号召开新闻发布会，详细说明具体措施内容。对此，伊朗总统佩泽西奇扬23号表示，美国的目标是让伊朗垮台。伊朗正处于一场全面的经济、军事和安全战争当中，伊朗正在竭尽全力克服这些困难。
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2: 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I'd say 100%.
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1: 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And I also believe that the robotics can help Europe to re-industrialize. And more, almost 70 or 80% of the robots in the world are made in China.

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1: Where are you from?
3: Italy.
4: From the United Arab Emirates.
3: Oh. From New York. In Wisconsin.
5: I'm from Morocco with my mom and my kids are half Moroccan, half English.
4: Germany.
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7: I have a wedding coming up in August where I'm visiting.
1: Oh.
7: So I needed a dress. And I bought online, but it was all shit.
1: So
7: I decided to come here and make a proper one.
1: Okay.
7: I just chose a picture from the internet. She made. Yeah.
1: 给你看了照片，你就给它做出来了。哇。
7: Because a lot of stuff is very custom here. So I feel like that's why we come here, kind of look for the custom, the really nice fabrics and kind of see from there.
4: For us, we don't wear suits. As I said, we wear like Forbes, Candora. But it was like the same experience. Like you choose the fabric, you choose the details. And they did it perfectly, actually. Like we told them you have a deadline of 3 days only. And said, they said, it's fine. It's okay.
7: For tailoring markets, people here are very efficient and they're very quick. And like they're very kind with things. Here's my boyfriend.
1: Hello.
8: 我在美国开始学中文，但是我来上海4个月学习
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7: market in the world is really very famous.
8: Yeah?
1: Wow.
8: Yeah, probably.
7: You find from Google and TripAdvisor.
8: Yeah.
7: Very famous.
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7: I have a wedding coming up in August where I'm visiting.
1: Oh.
7: So I needed a dress. And I bought online, but it was all shit.
1: Yes,
7: so I decided to come here and make a proper one.
1: Oh, okay.
7: I just chose a picture from the internet. She made.
5: Yeah.
1: 给你看了个照片
5: yes.
1: 你就给它做出来了。哇、wow.
7: Because a lot of stuff is very custom here. So I feel like that's why we come here, kind of look for the custom, the really nice fabrics, and kind of see from there.
4: For us, we don't wear suits, as I said. We wear like,Thobes, Kandora. But it was like the same experience, like you choose the fabric, you choose the details, and they did it perfectly actually. Like we told them you have a deadline of 3 days only, and they said it's fine, it's okay.
7: For tailoring markets, people here are very efficient and they're very quick and like they're very kind with things. Ah, here's my boyfriend.
1: Hello.
8: 我在美国开始学中文，但是我来上海4个月
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1: 啊
8: 但是一个星期然后现在有台风
1: 啊现在
8: 所以会在上海还有5个天中国的东西更

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3: Looking at the last 5 years, we have invested 26 billion RMB in China, which is equivalent to the sales of 1 year. So you see, we are extremely committed to China, and we have massively invested in China. Looking at last year, 2025, in China, among all the orders that we booked, more than 80% of these orders have been booked with Chinese OEMs.
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3: So right to say that I call the Chinese auto market as the fitness center of the automotive industry. And the reason for that, that's the place where you find the highest level of innovation, the highest level of competitiveness, and the highest speed. This is why it's like, you know, a fitness center where you run every single hour of every single day. Matching the demand of this market requires to be, you know, very fit. And when it comes to Valeo, it means being even more Chinese.